0: phone to Oscar 75, Oscar 88.
1: Call.
0: 5-0-0-8-7-3, put it at Chrysler Jeep Dodge Ram for a burglar alarm coming in as side entry door.
1: Crazy.

0: prison until Oscar 75, I'll say anything.
1: 75. 83.
0: Disregard. Prison until Oscar 78, I'll say 84.
2: 78.
0: In the area of Lincoln Street at 12 Louis Drive. The man was, we had a Blackstone Bolo for a 14-year-old male. Blackstone called us reporting that that 14-year-old male is going to be in that area. It's 582 meters. Both pins are in that area.
2: Receive over the location again.
0: Missing 14-year-old male. Blackstone, light-skinned Hispanic, male wearing gray, brown shoes, a do-rag, possibly a black t-shirt. He's going to be in the area of Lincoln Street at Carlisle Drive, showing the area of 34 Lincoln Street and closer to the back row of 300 Lincoln Street. We have two things from that area.

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1: Hello. A few of the alarm company spoke with the cleaners at Plant G, but they're still looking for a response.

0: That's a firm rule. You can cancel.
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0: Very easy. Phone pharmacies.

0: Понял, я пришел.
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0: Do they have an active thing on this party?
1: At this time, we're not on the phone with them anymore, but it is an active thing.
0: Can you call him back and see if he has any known connections to anybody in Franklin on that street? Or if he could be in a vehicle?
1: Okay.

0: Charlie Taylor 21. Unknown on Franklin Connections. They state he is Snapchatting from an athletic field. They weren't sure if it's the high school, Helen Keller School. I know there's one on Maple Street as well. It's kind of a large radius on the ping off of Lincoln Street.
1: Received. Someone check Meadowland Park. Off Meadow Parkway. Okay.

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0: Are you able to check Longview Field?
1: Affirmative, I'll head there.

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1: Did you have Belling, Blackstone possibly send us this picture?
0: Appreciate it.
2: So we're out with a party on Lincoln Street. I was advised.
0: Who's here?

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0: Okay.
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1: Where is he?
0: 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Yeah, I'm right next to you. 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Get your dog in the woods.
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0: See?

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1: Hurry, Steve, still by Casey's Field.
0: Affirmative.

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1: Breezy, missed the description on that. 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
1: I'm checking Trooper Paul Barry right now. I realize that it kind of connects to it.
0: Yeah, we'll just keep going up and down these roads. 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
1: 21.
0: I hear you guys in the area of Lincoln Street, Vincent Way. We got a crash notification from a cell phone.
1: Received. Can one of you use on Lincoln check that out? Can you contact Blackstone, get that party's phone number, see if that phone number is the same as the crash notification. Also, keep updates on the ping, please. Additionally, try to call him and coax him out of the woods. Or have Blackstone do that.

0: 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Franklin Fire Ship Alarm A1 Engine 1 at Lincoln Street and Vincent Way for an MBA, unknown on injury.
1: Control, see if we can correlate that phone number from the crash notification.
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1: Thank you.

Thank you. Available units, take a look up Lincoln Street. 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
0: Can you make your way up to this location up here by the fruit farm?
1: Off-road, gonna land this, and then I'll be right up there.

2525 Fighter Control. Please show the ground with units on scene at the 55. This is

0: 18-17. You want Romeo 35 and dog to come up to you. Your location, where he was last seen entering the woods.
1: If you have him on scene, sure.
0: 35, did you copy that?

0: 17 to 35. Just get with Officer Zinni. He knows his last location.
1: Yeah, I'm with him now. Thank you.

0: Officer Gura?
1: Go ahead.
0: What's your location?
1: I am at the farm with the other units.
0: Okay, let's have a couple units keep roving on Lincoln Street in case he pops out above or below us. Control.
1: Control.
0: Can you advise Medway of what we got and that party's description? He no longer has his backpacks, and he may have taken off his hoodie and is wearing a black t-shirt.
1: Hey, Chief.
0: Could I have another rover on Lincoln Street? So I got Officer Gura and another officer going up and down Lincoln Street, please.
2: One seven has

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1: All right.
0: Want me to join up with you?
1: I want to leave the other location.
0: Go again?

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1: 35.
0: Are you in the woods?
1: Hey, I'm on the park wall with 29.
0: Alright. Baseball is waiting for you here. Do you need him?
1: You can use him if you need him, Sarge. If he's actively evading us, we're not going to put the dog in the woods.

0: 不能让你跳。哎，给我。Are you having memory check the road that we can see becomes?
1: That's the same. We already contacted them. We'll be checking that area.

0: Control 45, you available for a call?
1: Yeah, what do you have?
0: He's a 701 only call for 51 Dale Street. Still with a female, the language barrier. Refused to give her name, denied meeting any police or fire services, but seems dramatic if you could just check on that. 51 Dale Street.
1: Oh.

0: 29 to 35. What's your location?
1: Same place I was, gentlemen. I haven't moved tonight. We're near the goats.
0: Crazy.
2: Franklin Control, Oscar 65, are you available?
3: I am, what you got?
2: King Street, got a suspicious call. At the Skinner Major Center. Got a phone call in Foxborough. States there was a male looking through the windows of the building. Four male, 60s, green little hoodie. Blue pen, pajama, pants, and a baseball hat. Happened twice, so about 12:15

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0: Can you advise Blackstone to update the Bolo with his last known location here in Franklin?
1: Let me see.
0: I think you can have any ping updates when you speak with them.
1: Also, control.
0: Does you know anybody in Medway?
1: I'll ask Blackstone if they know.

0: 65 control. Control. 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He's advised his options. You can close that out.
1: Briefing.

0: 清楚。他说 I'm clear, 51 Dale didn't call and I just swung the area, nothing else. I'll be close.
1: Very soon.

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Hey, Miller gave us a call back. They're not out with them, but saw him at Sanford near our Lincoln Bridge.

0: Yo, sexual.
1: Good.
0: With a welfare check call 154 Lincoln Street. The father called in welfare check on his three kids. Said there was a failed custody swap today. They were there with the mom. Kids are 985. I don't know if you want to call the hockey first before you go over there.
1: Where is she?

0: Yeah.
1: Talking with all you. We went to all Franklin units. We can stand around part of that scene in Medway. You prepare to assist at Medway, Egypt. 21 Control. Control. Can you advise Medway that we have the party's two backpacks? So if he's located, he wants his property, we'll have it. Control, if you could provide ping information to Medway or have Blackstone provide that directly.
0: Yeah, 21. I'm speaking with Blackstone now.

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0: 嗯，你说。可以说。We'll be checking Ben Street for that party. We've got some updated information. He may be there.
1: Great, thanks. One seven to 21. I'm on Penn Street now. I can check till Medway.

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0: 6521. 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
0: What's your pleasure? 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
1: Yeah, I have his property. 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
0: Received.

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0: Sorry, Joe.
1: Hey, knock on the door, ring the doorbell. That black truck's in the driveway. No one's coming to the door. Does look like the kids are here. I can see backpacks through the front door on the stairs. I'll check back in the morning.
2: Police here.

0: Until you just throw in the notes on that 154 link and I call the RV back and advise them of that.
1: Are you saying?

0: 21-18. 18.
1: Just a heads up, I just spoke to Blackstone. They said that they spoke to him on the phone, and he stated he doesn't want to be found. He informed them he got a vehicle back that took him to New London, so I think a more passive approach to looking for him is advisable at this point. I'm going to be heading back to the station to make contact with the parents.
0: Reese's, I'm on Village Street, heading down Shaw, which is the back way to our Elm. So I'm just going to clear this road, and then we'll call off the search.
1: Right.

0: 1-8-21. 21. 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See if we can get one last ping.
1: Roger.

0: Morning, my name is Chief. Hi, I just got a 4-minute-old ping from Blackstone. It's 1,500-meter radius that centers on Haverstock Road.
1: Where is it?

0: 3518. 18 gun? Yeah, I just saw him 361 Villa Street in Medway. As soon as he saw me, he took off running the neighborhood yards again. 361 Village Medway. Just took off running.
1: Steve, I believe there's a Medway unit on Shaw Street. Control, can you let Medway know

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1: 65. 78.
0: 216 East Central Street, FJ States, having a verbal fight with her boyfriend. He won't leave.
1: Alright, check.

Patrol units, we have two calls, one from the weather, one from the ground, both stating that the boy phone was being abused. The daughter is stating that he is intoxicated. She's watching her bedroom. The boyfriend is still inside the house. Both report no weapons. All we have in the boyfriend is his name is Daryl, but there's no Patrick.

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0: 65, I'm just hitting 140 from Pond Street now.
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2: Sierra 18 in the center of town, I'm also heading that way. I'll be there in a minute.

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0: 78 Drill. Plan is clear. Those parties are going to remain separated in the house for the rest of the night and refrain from any further contact. I'll take a case number.
1: Thank you.

0: Mission Control, Oscar 17, Oscar 45.
1: Affirmative. 4 shots.
0: 14 Pleasant Street, IP reports. White truck on the lower road and 6 kids running on the side of the road with 1 kid directing traffic. Near St. Mary's Church, had the caller. I'm running for injured and the LP is no longer in the area.

0: 78,000. They're on Beaver. Beaver at Danny McCahill.
1: What do you think?

0: control this, you're 18.
1: 18's on.
0: Just gonna update a ping from Medway. That ping was 495 Port Franklin, River Shop Town, 600 meters. This is

0: 8 Zulu Delta Echo 30, 8 ZDE 30. We were able to get it out of the road. It's not a hazard anymore. We can show units clear.
1: Appreciate it.

0: 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Control. And I also got a report for that Blackstone juvenile.
1: Repeat. 21 Control.
0: Control.
1: You can actually assign that incident to my...

0: one seven control. I'm not sure if anybody cleared us, but that vehicle is out of the road right there. AAA coming.
1: Hello.
0: Appreciate it.

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1: Control.
0: Is Blackstone conducting the pays on that, Ms. Juvenile, or were you guys doing that?

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1: Go ahead, rescue one.
0: Rescue is back in town, back in quarters.
1: Rescue one, I'll be back in town, back in quarters.

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1: 45.
0: The area is 365 of Central Street. RP states, from Hayward, the cause of Hayward states, consider car travel fast and honking the horn. Call also states, SUV and truck from the Hayward area about 20 minutes ago. SUV might be, but I have been silver, there's no make and model.

0: Control to Oscar 45. Just got a second call from number 103. Hey, with caller stating this is a large Silverado with large tires, speeding up and down the street. Look back on this East Central, West Central.
1: Yeah, I'm in the area now. Somebody did a burnout here on Hayward, but I didn't pass it on the way down here. Clear me.
0: Are you serious?

Flight Radio Control, the unit, getting an updated ping on the missing juvenile. We left ping in the area of 1260 Palm Street within 700 meters. I don't know if it's on foot or a motor vehicle.

Fire Medical Shift Alarm, Engine 1, Ambulance 1, 49 Rogo Street, the right side of the fall, no reported injury. Franklin Fire Medical Shift Alarm, Engine 1, Ambulance 1, 49 Rogo Street, the right side of the fall, no reported injury.

Union. A1 of Union, 49 Robo Street, the right side, 68-year-old male. Fell with something again to the wheelchair. 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

Mexico, count, stand by for Bolo, 701. Hello, I know we're for breaking one. Vehicle in question is Rhode Island Ranch 2 Bravo Papa 138 2BP 138 2014 Honda Civic color white, occupied 2 times, both male parties. Breaking and entering was out of 70 Boston Providence Highway in Norwood. Westbound direction of travel was on University Ave towards Westwood. This incident occurred at approximately 3:03 this morning. If located, stop hold, contact Norwood.

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0: 45. I'm in the first count over there, alive, basement motion.
1: Greasy, 45 industry yard, should be all set. 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
1: Engine 1 have you on responding, 160 David Road. Firearm called in by the homeowner reporting no smoke or fire, reporting a deep basement fire alarm. They were advised to evacuate, no illness reported.

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0: HQ Franklin Control. Franklin Control. Can you reopen that welfare check last night at 154 Lincoln Street? We got Dad back on the phone. 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Can you just attach myself, 85, and 73?
1: Reading.

0: il saggio.
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0: Dimmi, Claire. Che c'è, Luca?
1: Breathe.

0: traffic control, Oscar 86, Oscar 88.
1: 86. 88.
0: Number 151 King Street at Claremont Condos. It's going to be apartment 107, that's 107. We have Riverside on scene there requesting police presence for a section of a 15-year-old male.

Kings Street. Just be advised, we also had a similar situation with a transport on the 7th of October. Let's see if it was also a section. Same individual.

0: traffic control off your 88. So you want us to stage fire or hold off for now?
1: That'll be 86's call. So that's probably a good idea.
0: Receive.
1: Actually, did Riverside want us? Do we have that information?
0: Come back with that. You were broken up, sir.
1: Did they say Riverside themselves?
0: Yeah, multiple units talking over each other.

0: Hey, Alien Training Control, radio check. You said other transmission. I wasn't picking up anything.
1: 88, have you loud and clear now? Whatever your transmission was, we did not receive. I was just asking you to repeat it.
0: I was asking why Riverside specifically asked for us, if they said why they don't think they can handle it on their own.
1: They did not specifically say, and I have the other call pulled up. It looks like police presence was there from the get-go on the last one, so I think they're just requesting the same.
0: Copy, thank you. 8886, I'm dialing the caller right now. If I get any more information, I'll give you a holler. Pursue.
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Lane DeFore. Have you on responding 151 King Street to the Claremont Condos, apartment 107. For the EDP, 15-year-old male, Riverside on scene with a section 12. 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

0: 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Engine 1, Battalion 1. 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
1: Battalion 1,
0: 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Multiple fire box alarms coming in. We have box 8680, zone 1, and box 8680, got it in twice. It's going to be for the general fire alarm.
1: Receive OB en route. They've been doing a lot of work in that building. 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
0: Receive. We'll try to contact.
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1: 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General fire alarm. There is a hydrant across the street.

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0: Just spoke to staff on scene, reporting that it smells like smoke in the kitchen, but doesn't see any smoke or fire.
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0: Answering command.
5: 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Engine 1, I'm going to need the fan, tunnel 1, we should be all set with you guys, you can return.
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0: 8886. He's walking out on his own with fire.
1: So, are there any updates over the radio from the fire department? My scan tower.
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1: 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I got nothing showing up here. Yeah, clear and available.
2: 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They said confirmed burnt food

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0: Area's been ventilated. Systems reset, holding. We'll be clearing up here shortly. Command's terminated.
1: Area's ventilated. System reset, holding. Command's terminated. You'll be clearing shortly.
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0: 301 Union Street, Franklin Landings. We have apartment 109. We have RP reporting that he and his wife are trapped in the bedroom. They can drop a key down out the apartment window, but they're trapped in the bedroom, and there is a 2.5-year-old male child in the living room alone.
1: Thank you.

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1: Summer at Winchester, possibly two car VA with a rollover and entrapment. 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
0: Engine 1 have you on responding. Going to be to 301 Union Street, apartment number 109. Husband and wife are trapped in their bedroom. They said they can drop a key to the apartment out of the window. There is a 2.5-year-old male in the living room. They can't get out of the bedroom.
1: Equinox.
0: That's Franklin Fire.

0: There is a 2.5-year-old male in the living room. They can't get out of the bedroom.
1: Enough. Seven-4-0 had the summer street as well.
2: 3-7-4.
1: Control, is that on the end closest to Rentham, or is that up north?
0: MVA unknown injuries, that's Franklin Fire. Medical shift alarm engine 4, ambulance 1, Summer Street at Woodchester Road. MVA unknown injuries. Engine 4, have you on responding? It's going to be Summer Street at Woodchester. Two-car MVA, unknown injuries. One car did roll over and has entrapment. Airbags went off. Actually, it looks like the male in the rolled-over vehicle is now out of the vehicle and not injured, but shaken up.

0: I've located the parents. You can clear the other unit. You're on fire.
1: Engine 1, have you on scene 301 Union?
0: You can clear those other units.
2: Green, C 85, you copy direct. Greasy 67, you have a back close to the right of the line. Do you have any merit there?
1: Chestnut Street.
3: So, I'm on my way to the MVA. I'll be off shortly.
1: Okay, just be advised, we did try to clear out the boxes from Franklin Health and Rehab, and the box immediately came back in again.
3: Received. I'll take a ride by there when I'm done with it.
1: Received.

0: the next crews are coming in, if you just want to shut the road down, whatever that first street is, right up before Winchester.
1: Battalion 1, Franklin Square.
2: Answering Battalion 1.
1: LBR CMVA, two cars confirmed, everybody's out of the car, I do have one car on its roof. We'll be assessing, I have command.
2: Have you on scene, you have command, two cars, one is on its roof, everyone's out of the vehicle, assessing.
3: Franklin Fire, J2, off at Milford, heading 10.5 miles.
2: 10.5 at Milford.

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1: I was just on the phone to you guys, didn't want to tie up the radio. I'll be taking a report, I got Mom and Dad's names to add. Thank you, stand by. 8867, is there anything I can do for you down there? No, we should be good.

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0: 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She's coming down now.
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Hey, so it says those garden beds are at Kennedy, but I don't remember seeing them. 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
0: 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Both removed. 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
1: Yes.
0: Hey, 237 Pleasant Street. That's 237 Pleasant Street. We have a bird alarm activation. It's coming for the alarm company.
1: Shoot.
2: Do those units. I'll take care of that.
0: Neutralize that 22. We got zone 4 and a zone 1 entry alarm.
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0: Hey, sir.

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Engine 4, I'll be on responding number 8, Horseman Circle, Central Station Fire Alarm, called in by the alarm company. No contact on premises. You have a hydrant at the end of the cul-de-sac at Horseman. Engine 1 on responding 8, Horseman Circle, Central Station Fire Alarm.

on responding. 8-7, you're responding number 8, Horseman Circle, for the Central Station.

Tower 1, have you on? 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Fire alarm, no contact on scene. 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Hydrant will be at the end of the cul-de-sac on Horace Mann.

0: 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I'll be out at 8 Horse Man Circle, 2.5 story Colonial, nothing showing, be investigating.
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1: 82 of you on responding to the parking lot of 620 Old West Central Street. It's going to be for a 51-year-old male having a headache related to brain surgery that he had recently. It can be found in a gold minivan with the hazards on.
0: Engine 4 is on.
1: Engine 4, have you on responding? 620 Old West Central Street in the parking lot for the 51-year-old male. Head pain related to recent brain surgery, 51-year-old male in a gold minivan. Hazards are on.

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0: 835 Upper Uni at the Best Western Plus. The 911 open line. Hear a baby and a mother in the background. Nothing emergent heard. We have an 11 meters, 90% confidence. Again, the Best Western at 83, 835 Upper Union.
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1: Good.
0: 430 at Franklin Village Drive. It's going to be in the parking lot of the UPS store. Have a minor two-car MVA. No airbags, no injuries.
1: Safe.

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1: Yep.
0: So you guys are looking for two white SUVs, one's a BMW, one's a Mercedes.

0: 888-Sierra-23. That guy you put the email about is walking on East Central, just past the mobile, headed towards Big Y. When we finish up here, I'll swing back around and see if I can get an ID for you.
1: Receive. I believe we know who he is, but yeah, if you could just speak to him, just kind of inquire about his actions, and just tell him to knock it off, it'd be great. Thank you.

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Yes, 7-7.

0: meaning, so it wasn't English that the call taker heard. They said it was another language. They were unsure if it was Spanish or Portuguese.
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1: 87.
0: Vehicle 1's gonna be Mass 1, Delta, Kilo, Lima, 56. Again, Mass 1, DKL, 56. Operator's gonna be the RO. Copy 1.
1: Copy 1.
0: Vehicle 2 is gonna be Mass Charlie, November, Tango, Hotel, India, Alpha. Again, Mass CNPHIA. It's also gonna be the registered owner.
1: Copy 2.

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1: Franklin Control.
0: Confirmed accidental. Child plane was falling. Room 221. Units clear.
1: Received.

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0: King Street at Wachusett, Rhode Island Ranch, 2 Alpha Bravo 566, 2 EB 566, traffic stop.
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0: Very clear. Hit or change, damage other.
1: Who is it?
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0: 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I need to make contact.

0: Go ahead.
1: Go ahead. 171 Highway Drive. Car is being T-Rails illegally dumping. Crash into the dumpster near this address. 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
2: Reach.

0: 56 control.
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0: Do you have the address for that vehicle?
2: I have it coming back to Joshua Savard. He's active at a northeastern.
0: Do we have a phone number for that person?
2: I'll take a look.

0: 6, not seeing a phone number in-house with the party, not seeing anything in-house with the vehicle either.
1: Where is it?

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1: 32.
0: Four. 137 Street, Franklin Health and Rehab. I'll keep recording a verbal altercation between two patients. So, in 3, the parties have been separated.
1: Yes.

Control to 82 and 56. How is recording the suspect? We're both white males, one was in his 50s, wearing a light blue t-shirt and shorts, balding. Second suspect had a brown beard, short brown hair, and a white shirt and pants. Waiting outside of Unit 171, looking to speak with an officer.

0: 对竞争。
1: So to the calling parties, this is just Rebel Nature. Both parties have been separated. I don't see the threat issue at this time.
2: Thank you,
0: do you need an assistant? Sorry,
2: come back, what
0: did you say? Do you need an assistant, sir? No, this is just Rebel. They're going to handle
2: the time. Thank you.

0: 82 is in control.
1: In control.
0: We'll be out of the suspect vehicle, that white Ram.
1: I see where you at with the white Ram. Hey, you're coming in both now.
0: 83.
1: Thank you.

0: Control the Oscar 74, Oscar 32.
1: We do have a history of domestic threats in the EDP, such as address. OPC, that's going to be at the corner of Anna and Washington Street in Blue Nissan.
2: Trunk, where is it?

0: for the 7432. So it looks like it's going to be a Corey Patterson Airbus 521-1997. Does have multiple assault charges as well as A and B dangerous weapons.
1: Appreciate it.

0: Corey's also intoxicated, unknown on what. The RP husband is also going to be at 203 Washington Street. No weapons recorded, but it's Corey smashing stuff in the home.
1: Receive control. Is the victim at the house or is he outside the house?
0: The RP is at the corner of Antelope and Washington Street, I believe he's on.
1: Alright, receive. We'll meet with her first, speak with her. So if you want to just head there with me before we go to this house.
0: Okay,

0: Sierra 18 in Gingrich, Washington.
1: Sarge, right now we're not going to go to the address. If you want to respond to, just respond to Anna Road. I'm out with the victim right now. I'm going to advise their plan in a second.
2: Oh.

0: 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Color seeing it, clothes on his hands, on his mother and Detroit's property. The father is calling now at 203 Washington.
1: Appreciate it.

0: Control all, point towards those units on Washington. That's 6-6 control.
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0: 74 to Sierra 18.
1: 18.
0: I'm the PC for the 265-13 now. I'm going to head up to the house. He's going to be placed into custody. I want to have another officer with me. Come up to the house, 203 Washington.
1: PC, I'm right behind you.
2: Control, that's
0: 18
2: and 74,
0: headed
2: to 203 Washington.
0: That's correct, control. You can slow down your transmission for all time.
2: Thank you.

7-7-4. So, father's reporting that Corey left in a white BMW with a friend. Now, friend, unknown plate number.

Hey, Gene, do you have a play for that yet? It's going to be a white BMW four-door, operated by Corey, bleeding on his right hand, smashed a few windows over here.

Ranking units, just be advised, you should be bleeding from the hands and arm area due to broken glass inside the home.

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0: 32. He works at a hotel on Upper Union Street called Extended Stay. Richard, I don't know. With the amount of blood that's over here, he's definitely covered on the steering wheel. It'll be hard to identify.
1: Control 32 and route to the extended stay.

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1: Control the last unit, your transmission is all broken up.

0: 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Here we go again.
1: Control and fire to this location. Evaluation.
0: Chris, are they headed to 203 Washington or Anna Washington?
1: 203 Washington. The mother's here.
2: Okay. 18 Franklin Control. Just be advised that the vehicle may be registered to a Brian Love out of Wrentham. That's whose vehicle that is. If we can run our rate, see if we can find out a plate or any more information on that.
0: Thank you, I'm looking at that now.

0: 记不住。
1: 你说。
0: Nothing short of stand and stay, all up for you.
1: Thank you, Mario.

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1: Okay, Washington Street, gonna meet the PD on scene. We need eval. It's gonna be a female from any close domestic.
2: Pictures en route to that address, Samantha.
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0: Flight 6, can I have that plate one more time, please? I don't have the plate. I just have the license, the R1. Flight 74 South. Affirmative, I'll meet you over there.
1: A1's en route. A1, you're en route 203 Washington Street with engine 4. 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Eval a female party. Post domestic.

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1: I'll remain in the area of that residence for the time being.
2: Confirm it's both parties. They reside there. Using the dog, they will switch.
3: Thank you.

0: a Flocket from yesterday has that on a gray BMW X5.
1: Thank you.
0: Just out of nowhere, could be either one of those vehicles.

0: 81 for the firework.
1: You got a name?
2: There's a language barrier. He had his manager call. He had limited information other than it was a silver Lexus mask plate.
1: Receive, I think we found him.
0: A2, bring a fire.
3: Yes, sir, A2.
0: A2, clear, back in town, and we were off at the general at 1531 at 42 miles.
3: Did you have a clear back in town? You're off at the general 1531, 41 miles.

0: Kitchen Control. I'll be clear. Back and route.
1: Ground unit, go again.
0: 6-6 is clear. Back and route the ground.
1: I can't make you out. 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
1: Affirmative,
0: how do you read this radio? Loud and clear. Bad spot in Rantham. I'll declare back in town.
1: 13 seconds out.

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0: Thank you.

0: charges are negative on both those addresses. Greasies, I'll go back to the station, stop putting pen to paper, and hopefully with that bolo, somebody reaches out. Control. Could you attach Robert as well? Birthday is 1965. That's the father. Should attach all parties to sign your case number. We'll be clear.
1: Thank you.

0: Claro, jefe.
1: Very true.
0: Hey, just walked on drive. I was seeing he was working on the Tempest tank in the backyard and he left his foot in there.
2: Control,
0: thanks,
2: Charlie.
0: He tried ringing the doorbell, got no answer. He did say that he just made contact with the homeowner, stating he no longer needs a response.
1: Okay, resistance.

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1: Receive.

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1: He pisses off that he spoke with the homeowner, and the homeowner is letting him go into the backyard to get his picture.
0: Bridget.
2: But he only wanted an officer. He hasn't gotten the info.
0: Thanks, Jeeves.

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1: 35. 3.
0: 7 point. 3. The report is on hit answering Washington 3 calls back. It's that Corey is in the lobby at 835 Upper Union Street.

0: told him, Dennis, he sees that he works there and he knows the building. They're taking the lights and sirens.
1: Wait. Control, send the third unit, please.
2: Control,
1: that was
0: this is the 13 QC, left parking lot on the right, when you call in.

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I can see a back door, two side doors, and the front door that he can run out of.

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1: Control of 82, Sierra 18.
2: 82. 18's on.
1: 211 Union Street. 30-year-old male. Is unconscious. Was intoxicated. Trying to gather more info now.
3: Franklin 5A, medical shift 1A1, engine 1, 211 Union Street, male party, is breathing, unconscious, unresponsive.
1: Control.
4: I'll take that for 18. I believe he's heading over to Upper Union. Some doors out.
1: Is it 7-4?

0: 5-6 is on. 1856, thank you. Yes, sir.
1: Hello, Bev.
2: Hey, he's on foot off the building right now. He was out of shot. Hey, that's my shirt.
1: Hey,
3: what's up? Engine 1, John. Receive Engine 1 here, responding. 211 Union Street, the 30-year-old male is breathing, unconscious, unresponsive.
1: Hello,

0: 34, where did he say he left his cell phone? I have your flashlight.
1: I'll be over there in a second.

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1: That's affirmative.
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1: Okay.
0: Attempt the front desk clerk, Mass Sierra Alpha 623-1560.
1: 623-1560. Okay.
0: I'm going to pull back cruiser, see if you can go in line.

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0: 你好，老师，你好。
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0: So you go to that financial park. Caller's reporting, she blew the tire and it's now disabled.
1: Okay. 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Franklin Park, shift alarm 8204, respond to the police station, eval party in custody.

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1: Should be less than open with three, so that's

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For the eval on the party. That's Franklin Fire, the shift alarm, 8204 for station, Station 1 District, police station, for eval of the party.

0: 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You have Alpha President. Engine 1 to Engine 4. We'll take that. We had thought you had already signed on for that.
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1: Control room, this is...
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2: Good.
0: Okay, we're standing by at the Sally Port. 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
1: Delta 5-7, kind of at the intersection, went down 140 towards 1-7. Not getting a return on that plate.
2: Receive, I'm coming from the other side of town.
1: Okay, do you want to return?
2: No, I'll be fine. You can notify Rentham. Be on the lookout for that vehicle.
1: Right. Thank you.

0: And who will find six? That vehicle would be 1-Delta-Delta-557. RL is Thomas Mahoney, registered at a 23 Drive in Rentham. We have Rentham dispatch as well.
1: Bridge.
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0: 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PD coming to get you guys, yep.
1: Yeah, with PD and the patient.
0: I appreciate it, thank you.

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0: Danny, are you available? We have somebody in the back of my cruiser. What do you need? I need someone for the transport. My services are not liked by the customer here, and 74 has to write the report. Give me a minute.
1: I'll be there.
0: Thank you, sir.

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1: Control.
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0: 啊，回头来当时
1: 5-6 billion.
0: Any luck with Wyndham?
1: Wyndham's stuck in the area. We're gonna ask if they found anything.
0: Should be like superficial damage. I would just see if you can get a phone number and have them call us. See if we can do a paper exchange. Might not have been intentional based on the amount of damage.
1: Wenson's out at 20 Julie Drive, speaking with that party now.
0: Where is it?

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1: 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I've been disconnected. Up to the doctor, the technician. Yes, sir.

0: 82 to control.
1: Hello.
0: I'll be following the rescue to Milford Hospital. Rescue prisoner in the back.
1: Okay, have you following the ambulance to the hospital?

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0: Transporting one, please custody, BLS Milford Hospital, PD following, starting 0 miles.
1: Roger, transporting one, BLS to Milford with PD following, start 0.
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